open up, say, ah. Come here, baby, let me swallow your pride. What you want, I can match your vibe. Hit me up and I'ma cha-cha fly. You make Monday feel like weekend. I make him never think about cheating. Got you skipping work and me.

officials alert. As 45 details reach the goal, leaders at the end of the race are equipped.

one way or the other, so check out my message to you. As a matter of fact, I don't let nothing hold you back. If the scat man can do it, so can you. Everybody's saying that the scat man stutters but does and never stutter when he sings. But what you don't know, I'm gonna tell you right now that the stutter and the scat is the same thing. Yo, I'm the scat man. Where's the scat man? I'm the scat man. Why should we be pleasing any politician? Reasons would try to cheat the reasons if they could. The state of the condition insults my intuition, and it only makes me crazy and a hard like wood. Everybody stutters one way or the other, so check out my message to you. As a matter of fact, don't let nothing hold you back. If the scat man can do it, brother, so can you. I'm the scat man. Brother!

0: My punishment. Can you help me?
1: Yes.
0: You've got to make it better. You've got to wrap up the bread 2 times. No more that.
1: 2 to 3.
2: So long, farewell. Of Wiedersehen. Adieu, adieu, adieu. Yeah.